The box room of Cedarwood Road, age 18, trying to write a perfect song for a perfect girl called Allison Stewart. Keeps telling me she's not interested in perfect, which I guess means I'm in for a chance.

Hey, Stevie, I'm sorry about the microphone stand, man. I don't even believe that. She was a weird.

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I woke up here, one moment, lost in a vacant stare. I'm not frightened of the dark, but I'm afraid of the unknown. This whole life is a big dream, and I'm dreaming on my own. Every night's the same. I'm still waiting for my job to do.

through perfumed with flowers fresh growing. May then young peace bright be showing, new perfumed with flowers fresh growing.